0: das Ding vom SWR.
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0: Liebt euch. If I could do it, then work on you.
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0: Vom SWR.
2: How could I not leak it? I look so good, you look so good, maybe we should all leak it together. 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You only live once, let the people see.

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3: They say the holy water's watered down. And this town's lost its faith. Our colors will fade eventually. So if our time is running out, day after day, we'll make the mundane a masterpiece. Oh my, oh my love. I take one look at you.

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1: Das Ding.
0: Vom SWR.
1: Vom SWR. Liebt euch.
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2: Let's get the party started. See you at the bar, you was hardly talking. That's when I knew that your heart was scarring. Friends to lovers need a part to star in. Like, wait, babe, let me.

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Yeah, I can finally be totally honest. It's like I'm looking

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1: Das Ding.
2: Das Ding.
1: Vom SWR.
3: I like stunning, I like shining.

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It's getting kind of late, but the ladies want some more. Oh my, good Lord. 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

0: 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Please just rewind. 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
1: Caribbean girl, me know for tick, me know for top. 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

this. 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When you asking all the brothers saying through this, I might just jump on this for free, jumping on them freestyles. I be wild, moving brains, see now. It's so sunset, it's beautiful, it's one guest. One morning, afternoon in that sundress. The summer flies by, every morning.

Tell me who you're loyal to. Is it money, is it fame, is it weed, is it drink? Is it coming down with the loud pipes in the rain? Big chillin' only for the power in your name. Tell me who you're loyal to. Is it love for the street?